Let's please stand by for a Volo out of Guantanamo. For another number, CR 7396-2054. Possibly driving a gray Ram 1500 Mass Lodge. Victor Tango Echo 88 to Michael Evans House earlier in Atlantic State. Unknown direction travel. It sounds soft holding contact on the police.

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1: Boa Control.
0: We didn't want to get in contact with the contact for 136 Grove, and how many times have we done that?
1: That is negative on the contact, so left a voicemail, and it looks about 6 times within the past 24 hours.
0: Me too. If they call back, just let them know.
1: Please, sir.

0: subito.
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0: Now we have a vehicle, the Horseman, parking lot at Oak Street. 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
1: 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I was getting a little chippy up here.
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1: AC responding 39-31 F, 960 female fallen, unsure if she's injured.

Franklin Fire Medical Shift Alarm, A1 Engine 1, 155 Glen Meadow Road, overdose. 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

0: 155 of Glenmore Road for an overdose. 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

0: 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It's going to be a 60-year-old female. 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
1: Receive this.

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1: A1 responding, 155 Glen Meadow Road, 15-year-old female, ingested Benadryl. OP is a third party, not on scene. Engine 1's responding, 155 Glen Meadow Road. OP states girlfriend took 15 to 20 Benadryl, did it on purpose. 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

0: 82 Franklin Center. H is obtaining a patient of P's 102, will be clear.
1: P2 obtaining a patient of P's 102, clear.

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1: The RP is going to be her boyfriend, Cypress Tambling. He's calling from 3 West 7th Street and Douglas.
0: 3-6 is number, Albert.

0: That was just how it is. There is a phone number in the call, so. That's the engine one.
1: Let me know at this location. Engine 1A1 is equipped.
0: No station found at that location, you'll be clear. Thank you, sir.

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1: Control.
0: So we spoke with Grandma and Mom, who have been with Isabella all night. No Q5 statements, no Benadryl pills. Isabella is telling us that the RP is calling about his girlfriend. She states the RP is not her boyfriend. All units are going to be clear from Glen Metal.
1: Hey, sir.

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2: I'm going to be King Street, 495 South On Ramp, Mass. 2 Yankee Papa, Papa 43, 2 YPP 43.
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2: Negative.
0: Please.

0: control. 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
1: Thank you, sir.

0: 65 Control.
1: Roger,
0: 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This time is going to be 495 South on ramp on King Street, Mass. 5 Alpha Hotel Kilo 28. 5 AHK 28.
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1: Bravo control.
0: 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It's going to be a verbal for 97 times 2.
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0: We'll be going out of the Jeep across the dealership, should be 400 East Central. 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

0: 6-8, Franklin Control. 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I didn't see anybody around.
1: Bruce.

0: 65, Oscar 68. 65. 68. 100 West 73 from the Horn Hall at Dean College. Got a call from Dean Security saying a male party is intoxicated.
1: That's what they
0: walked towards the fire station, possibly with a knife.

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0: That party in question is going to be Richard McDonald.

0: 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I don't know if I was going to be rich before.
1: There is it.
0: 29 Delta.

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1: Right.
0: Yeah. Shall I bring this father down?
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0: Okay.
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0: 14, just be advised, I'm going to be coming in with that pilot.
1: Let me see.
0: It's going to be an arrest.
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0: Control over.

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1: 35, I have some radio issues. I have to play 6 NMC 39. Can you go with the location?
0: It's 6 November, November, Charlie 39. It's the station call. It's at the desk officer just called in on the phone for Planet Fitness. Past motor vehicle crash from yesterday.
1: Please see, thank you for that.

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1: Okay.
0: Franklin Control. So that'd be cool if you can just log off, it'd be for insurance purposes only. Thank you.
1: Appreciate it.

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1: 32.
2: Roger that.

0: to call you on.
1: Richie, this is Ryan. We just got a call from one company. They're requesting a cancellation. I made contact with the dealer and got a proper code.
0: Roger.
1: I'll be quick. Richie, tell me when you copy.
2: I have it.

0: Hotel.
1: You all got found property at the Davis Bear School. It's going to be a Bank of America ATM card. It comes back to a Kristen, which is Kilo, Romeo, India, Sierra, Tango, Echo, November. Last name is Sheridan. S-H-E-R-I-D-A-N. Sierra, Hotel, Echo, Romeo, India, Delta, Alpha, November. Just go ahead and log out of good at the station, see if I can contact that party if we ever announce.
0: Please, people, check

0: 35. Yes, sir. I found a fossil phone number. I'm going to give it a call right now to the station.
1: Is that the party on West Street 48?
0: I'm not sure. I'm trying to ask. Is that one of my first incident I found?
1: Okay, yeah, I just ran a CJIS. It comes back to, looks like a Kristen on Sheridan on 48 West Street. I'm going to take a ride over there to see if they're home. If not, then I'll just bring it to the station.
0: Thank you. 48 West.
1: Thank you.

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So I want to be clear, that was the property owner and has been returned to her. Control to the map 0208-580-77. Again, 0208-580-77.

very unacceptable right now. 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
1: Hey,
0: Corza. They were probably in the vegetable. 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
1: Receive. I'll just help out with a prisoner.
0: Thank you.

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0: 9 from Hawk Road, perhaps, and he will be reporting a neighbor is bullying their son. It's an ongoing issue.
1: Roger. Unit 2 control.
0: Thank you, control.
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0: 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RP is putting the debris in the roadway. RP is no longer on scene of this road, but

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A black dump truck, it had a silver Hyundai Sundan. 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

0: 表情。
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0: Virtual. 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
1: Truck left, it is taking a left down Potter's towards Union.
0: Reese's.

飞机翻中收，翻中收。I'm just going to call from 5-4. She asked if you guys could assign her a case number for that. I have some intimidation call at 4 o'clock. Please and thank you.

0: A4 说。Hey, Rachel. Mass 4, Whiskey, Foxtrot, Victor, 5-7. 4, W, FV, 5-7.
1: 3-2.

0: control. Does the RP own this vehicle?
1: Showing the RP, my call is Brian, and this RP is a Brendo Andrada. I'm not sure if you got the location or not.
0: Alright, see, there's no one in this area. Is there a phone number for the RO?
1: Yeah, I got a phone call, I'll check in the house.

0: Ready to
1: finish Oscar 84. 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No, I didn't think for that party announced phone number was.
2: 3 C's, I think I got him. I believe he's in Caesars.

0: This is Roski 71. We're the fire department, 7JR's Lane, off of either street. 7-year-old male, hands stuck in a crate, and mother says his thumb's turning purple.
1: 7JR's Lane for the trauma. Franklin Fire, medical check alarm, engine 1A1, 7JR's Lane for the trauma.

responding to 7 Dayard Lane. 7-year-old male with hand stuck in a curtain. He advised that male is nonverbal.

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1: 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Oh no. A big cornhole tournament.
2: Answer
1: 1-1. Anyone on scene?
2: Anyone on scene?
1: Got a drink
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4: Who is it?

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1: Big 10-4.
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0: 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All clear. This is...
1: Seven one.
0: Hello, Nicole.
1: Clear.
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1: GCP, you're in 5, Nash, just bring it back when you get there, please.
0: Where's you? Sorry, it was in the locker room.
2: Franklin Control.
1: I will be clear. Can you assign me a case on that?

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0: Roger, Oscar, 84, Oscar, 82.
1: 84.
2: 82.
0: The left side. The call reported a 26-year-old driver was hitting her and she left the house. She left on a purple Subaru Impreza. So got one more. One of the things Michelle knew. So I was going to be clear to her.
1: Appreciate it.
0: Before I left.
2: Hey, George, dude.

0: 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Sorry, he's not finding anything.
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1: Does she know who the purple Subaru friend belongs to? I'm trying to search that way.
0: Yeah, it should be registered with Claire.
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1: Michael Fires off Red Hills 4.
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1: Red Hills 4 on scene. 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

0: 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Further trouble. You can show all units clear from Union Street. I will be heading back to the station to give Needham PD a call. You can assign me the patient.
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1: Engine
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0: there is a zoo.
1: If we can't stage on the school street, then we'll stage over by the common, where the end of the common where the flagpole just came up.
0: I'm going out of school street now. 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
1: That's what I was saying, we can stage near them, so when they remove them, we can just scoop them up and take off.
0: Perfect.

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1: Please take a while.

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all the whiskey, Chris. 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

0: 7-1 for control off, I need him. Would you mind just giving him a call over and letting him know I'm here?
1: Thank you.

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1: Good.
0: Are you at the police station or what, man?
1: I'm at the police station.
0: I guess there was some miscommunication. That probably is actually still at the library. I need them. Never bought them to the police station.
2: 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And start another unit for traffic, please.
0: Please think so. We'll drop a call. Oscar 82, Oscar 84. Just Oscar 84, please.
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4: Control, are you okay coming this way? You got an injury with a pregnant female.
0: 21, I cut you off while you said injury with a pregnant female.
4: Correct, is that P1?
0: That's a firm, I can't.

0: You can run that verbal 90-20, please. And I'll enter an exit. Location?
1: West Central Union Street.
0: I'll be pulling up in a second.
2: West Central at Union Street, from 2 car NVA. Confirmed, you're good to take a video.

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Also, the state for the Suka NDA injury confirmed 130 injured, as of, you know.

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1: ADC 的补充。
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2: Thank you.

0: 进行修。郑先生，我们京广发出我国的QGF 440 and the operator is on island 404-600-80 on island 404-600-80.
1: 问题先生
2: 71 from off of the library.
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0: 82 to control.
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0: Vehicle 2, if you're ready for it.
1: You know it.
0: 5, Yankee Delta Lima 14. 5, YDL 14. Operator New York 823-393-499. 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
1: Richard.

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0: 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Sorry, mileage is 37767.3 or 10.
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0: Ben Bennis.
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0: 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Hello.
1: So, be clear of the action that you're signing your number.
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110 near 27 Tangi Way, in the local City General Fire Alarm Solution. And the one near closest hydrant will be across the street on the other side of Washington Street.

general fire alarm solution. Is the one in the closest hydrant will be across the street on the other side of Washington Street.

0: 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Nothing showing in approach. Keep you advised.
1: 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Nothing showing in approach. Keep you advised.

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0: 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This is set up like cooking.
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0: Thank you, 弟兄。Okay, someone who will meet him back.
1: Engine 1A1 528 West Central Street, this is Dario Hardware Store for 2 car MBA injury.

0: A1U responding. 528 West Central Street, the Dario Hardware Store, 32 car MVA, one party complaining of chesting. 628. 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
0: Control. Flight speed is going to be Mass 6 Alpha Kilo Tango 63. 6AKT 63, off of the Mass 0 Alpha 1622835.
1: 32.
0: Vehicle 2 is going to be Mass 1 Sierra November Bravo 36, 1SNB 36. Operator Sierra 5691-8906.
1: 31-03-06, yeah.
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0: 35 to control. Be advised, 140 is the gallows is shut down completely for the next few minutes while we tow. Again, 140 is completely shut down as the Darius. I'll let you know when it's open.
1: All right, thank you.

7-1, Crime Official. That BMW that I called is going to be left here parked in front of Subway. They're going to arrange for their own tow, and I'm going to be giving them a ride home as well. If you can attach that here at 8943-3037, that's where you pass and doing the CMW. Will you repeat that to your number, please? Here at 8943-3037. Thank you.

0: 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We have traffic free flowing again while we get this vehicle out of here. Traffic is flowing again.
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0: Houston 1.
1: You're going to be clear, vehicle 10 secure from the roadway. Captain, what do you get?
0: Clear, vehicle's been clear from the roadway. Captain, what do you get?

0: 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I'll take you to this. Thank you. Friends, go to the lower street by me, Clerical.
1: 35, Clerical.
0: Where is it?

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1: Franklin Village, UPS door for a burglary alarm on the back door.
2: Chief. Good evening. 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I can take that part. Thank you.
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1: This is Brian. Can you get a call back for a B1 company sitting in a closed cell off facility?
0: Appreciate it.

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0: Bulletin 12, they're 60 miles per 84.
1: Okay. 84.
0: 301 Union Street, Fourth and Landing, about 3:23, somebody Jane alert. She's crying. So when her daughter passed away, and that she didn't want to be here anymore. She wants to see the clinician as well.
1: Six, eight, 84, I'm still tied up.
2: 84, she
3: 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Go ahead, you can go with 84.
0: Thank you.

0: force going out.
1: It received. Our girl saying that she didn't want pain. We could not stop fire yet.
0: Did you say you have not on fire?
1: Negative on fire, did you want them to start going?
0: Bible.
1: Is he starting fire?

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1: You just gonna take this, you want me to come down? I got it. Thanks, sir.

0: for front control.
1: Front control.
0: You can show units clear. Gail is being transported to Milford under Section 12. Report on me.
1: Thank you.
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0: Have a PD unit respond to headquarters to talk to this individual, please.
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0: To the Franklin Fire Department 41133, because someone they have were unsure exactly what's regarding.

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1: Let me go up in that FD call for Oscar 1. Do you need more info on what this town is looking for?
0: I believe possibly the young kid looking for a ride home.

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0: 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Downtown Sports, 10-year-old male with a broken wrist. Bay Area of 565 Chestnut Street. We received an automated crash alert. I don't need to make contact now. It's pinging near the train tracks.
1: Is it

and the 565 suspect sheet for the NVA and non-injuries. For the fire engine 2 with a mutual aid ambulance, 565 suspect sheet for the NVA and non-injuries.

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1: Okay, responding.
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1: 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Unknown. This is an iPhone automated crash alert.
0: Looks like the Franklin show going on.
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0: We're en route, Chestnut Street for the MVA.
1: Norfolk 83, you're responding 565 Chestnut Street for the MVA. Unknown on injuries. 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
0: Can you just have around license 2915120, 2915120, send me mom.
1: Who is it?

0: Battalion 1, Franklin Fire.
1: Answer the fire one.
0: You receive any other calls on this?
1: Negative, sir, just the one call. We attempted several callbacks, no input.
0: I've made it down to the Norfolk line, nothing far. You can clear all companies that were responding to this MDA on Chestnut.
1: Nothing found to the Norfolk line, clearing all companies responding to Chestnut Street. Please, circle fire to Norfolk 23.
0: Norfolk A3, receive the canceled direct.
1: Receive the canceled direct. Clear the fire to Franklin Engine 2. You can also clear.

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1: 三个周。
0: 第一是那个啊，不好意思，一下说的模糊。
1: Fire check only the report line. 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
2: Yeah, I just got to check that shit also. 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
3: It's 1-1, VLS to Milford, we're feeling the ground for what's that longer.
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0: 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And just make a note that I spoke to his father. And I'll be clear.
1: Great.

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0: E2 is off the road, 30 miles, 9.39.
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Volo of Mansfield for a missing male, possibly Q5 at this time. City of Timothy Murphy, CR3581-6290. He operating Nashweb 6, Julia Bravo, Charlie 68, Alexis, color gray, with an Irish sticker on the back. Timothy states he's feeling that his life was not worth living, and he's last heard from on May 3rd. Then he took his phone off. He has no known mental health issues, but has been known to these pills. He's been entered into NCR. He is missing. Wilson PD has a section called his hand. It's located and are currently pinging his phone. Areas of interest are hotels along Route 1. If located, stop hold. Trouble being in contact with Mansfield PD.

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0: And then pulled on decisions. The only vehicles are illegal. It's going to be totaling about 3 hours. Just wanted to buy.
2: Thank you. So it's off of King, it's on Cruz.
0: Affirmative. On Cruz. Park on the side of the road.
2: Thank you. I'll check on the way. Let me out.
0: Thank you.